December 6, 2014. We're gonna drive across LA and hit every wedding we possibly can. It's gonna be awesome. And we're late. What's the door for you, Mr. Madden?

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0: 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Give me the light,
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0: And we turn it up every time.
1: Every time.
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0: Radical.
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2: 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With the new generation, just hanging out. Just sit back and relax. We'll take you there, don't worry.

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1: I'm joined here by Youssef from Architecture Sans Frontier. Can you tell us a little bit about what you're doing here today?
2: Well, today...

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1: I told him, baby, with or without you, will it be the same?